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Christian fellowship so important? The Sabbath becomes sweeter when we have fellowship with one another. Hebrews 10 verses 24 and 25 reminds us that fellowship provides encouragement. It says, "And let us consider one another in order to stir up love and good works, not forsaking the assembling of ourselves together, as in the manner of some, but exhorting or encouraging one another, and so much the more as you see the day of his second coming approaching." Those who follow Jesus also live the life that he lived. When Jesus was on earth, he showed us how to keep the Sabbath day. He spent time fellowshipping and taking part in worship services. Happy Sabbath!

0: Is your life restless, filled with anxiety? Jesus understands our need for physical and spiritual rest. Matthew 11, 28 and 29 lovingly reminds us to leave all our anxieties at the feet of Jesus. The verse says, "Come to me, all you who labor and are heavy laden, and I will give you rest. Take my yoke upon you and learn from me, for I am gentle and lowly in heart, and you will find rest for your souls." Jesus is calling us to learn from him, promising that we will find spiritual rest in an intimate, personal relationship with him. He will lighten the load of worries and concerns for those who are weary and struggling. Happy Sabbath.
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Have you ever wondered how to spend the Sabbath? John 4 verse 23 instructs us on true worship. It says, "But the hour is coming, and now is, when the true worshipers will worship the Father in spirit and truth, for the Father is seeking such to worship him." One of the most important parts of our lives as believers in Christ is worshiping God. We can spend the sacred hours of the Sabbath reading the Word of God, spending time in nature, studying the Bible, bowing our heads in prayer, or singing praises. The primary focus is on Jesus and His love. Let's keep this special day holy.

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0: Do you allow life's busyness to consume you? God says in Psalms 46 verse 10, "Be still and know that I am God. I will be exalted among the nations. I will be exalted in the earth." One of life's challenges in our culture today are the demands of everyday life pulling us in a million directions. We need to take time to just stop, to think in a quiet, peaceful place, to hear God speaking to our hearts. May you make the most of this precious day. Happy Sabbath.
1: All three verses of hymn number 281.

0: do you develop a good personal relationship with God? Paul reminds us that God allows nothing to separate us from His love in the following Bible verses from Romans 8, verses 38 and 39. For I am persuaded that neither death nor life, nor angels nor principalities nor powers, nor things present nor things to come, nor height nor depth, nor any other created thing shall be able to separate us from the love of God. This Sabbath, may there be nothing between you and your Savior as you surrender all. Happy Sabbath.
1: All three verses, 4:26.

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1: Requested hymn number 539, I Will Early Seek the Savior. We'll sing all three verses.

do you honor God as the creator? The Sabbath will endure as long as it is in man's duty to recognize God as the creator. Exodus 20, verses 8 through 11 states that God created the universe in 6 literal days and rested on the seventh day, the Sabbath. The fourth commandment in Exodus 20, verse 8 starts with the word remember. What are we to remember? Remember the Sabbath day to keep it holy. For in 6 days the Lord made the heaven and earth, but the seventh day is a Sabbath of the Lord your God. As we behold his power while observing the Sabbath, we find comfort. For the word that created all things is that which speaks life to the soul. Happy Sabbath.

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2: 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If you but trust in God to guide you. Pay close attention to the words of this song. It's beautiful. 5:10, and we will sing first, second, and fourth verse.

0: Do you allow life's busyness to consume you? God says in Psalms 46 verse 10, "Be still and know that I am God. I will be exalted among the nations. I will be exalted in the earth." One of life's challenges in our culture today are the demands of everyday life pulling us in a million directions. We need to take time to just stop, to think in a quiet, peaceful place, to hear God speaking to our hearts. May you make the most of this precious day. Happy Sabbath.
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1: Ready.
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I know.

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1: Do you seek to gain true joy in Jesus? Our relationship with Christ will determine how we keep the Sabbath, a day of endless possibilities. In Matthew 12, verse 12, Jesus says, "It is lawful to do good on the Sabbath." We are encouraged to keep the Sabbath by doing good to others. That is what Jesus did while he walked here on earth. When we spend our time serving others, we experience the joy God wants us to have on this day. Happy Sabbath.

Last night I had a dream. I dreamed I was walking along the beach with the Lord. And across the sky flashed scenes from my life. And for each scene, I noticed two sets of footprints in the sand. One belonged to me, and the other to the Lord. And after the last scene of my life flashed before me, I looked back at the footprints in the sand. And I noticed that many times along the path of my life, especially at the very lowest and saddest times, there was only one set of footprints.

Now this really troubled me, so I asked the Lord about it. Lord, you said once I decided to follow you, you'd walk with me all the way. But I noticed that during the saddest and lowest times of my life, there was only one set of footprints. And I don't understand why, when I needed you the most, you would leave me. The Lord replied, "My son, my precious child, I love you, and I would never leave you. During your times of suffering, when you could see only one set of footprints, it was then that I carried you."

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Happy Sabbath.

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1: Will you delight in God today? The Sabbath was intended to bring us back in tune with our God. Hebrews 4, verses 9 and 10 grounds us in the following words. There remains, therefore, a rest for the people of God. For he who has entered his rest has himself also ceased from his works, as God did from his. Make your heart glad today in the pleasure of his creation. Spend time in the great outdoors with our Creator. Practice gratefulness and thanksgiving as you see the splendor and beauty of nature. Embrace the joy this Sabbath and let it draw you closer to him. Happy Sabbath.

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The Sabbath is God's gift of love to humanity. In Isaiah 58, 13 and 14, God calls each one of us to delight in his blessed Sabbath day. God loves everyone, and that is why it is his desire for all to appreciate and cherish this special gift of the Sabbath to draw closer to him. Happy Sabbath.

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1: Mm-hmm. 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

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I know.